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1: 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We're featuring Physical Graffiti, 1975. 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And we just heard In My Time of Dying. 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
7: 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Back to Physical Graffiti 75, the double release from Led Zeppelin, and it's got a song on it that was the name of an album that didn't have the song on it. We're talking about Houses of the Holy. 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

0: That'll be Kashmir from Led Zeppelin, and it is on Physical Graffiti. Pretty good stuff. We've got more coming your way from that double LP. I know they did in the morning when Johnny was on in the morning. They had like a Led Zeppelin runoff, if you will, and I think Kashmir was voted the top song from Led Zeppelin. There you have it. More around the corner on Keishi.
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0: 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People like that, they were big, big, big. And then they lost John Bonham back in 1980, their drummer, and said, well, without Bonham, it's no more from Led Zeppelin. More from that album coming up.
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2: 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A British medical journal study says you'll gain the weight back 4 times faster. 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Alex Gowan patented hypnosis. In fact, a JAMA study says adding behavior therapy to GLP-1s produced 3 times the results. Hypnosis is behavior therapy concentrated. And Alex Gowan hypnosis is the only U.S. patented hypnosis proven useful by the U.S. Patent Office. 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
0: Thanks for being with us on this Independence Day weekend. Hopefully you had a great 4th of July and wrapping up a nice, fun weekend. Friday was a legal holiday, so that's good news. All right, we are working on Physical Graffiti on the 7th day. The year was 1975, and it is loaded with good music. This one's called Night Flight, 7th day on KC.

0: St. Louis's classic rock station, KC95. I'm sure that's where you heard Zeppelin first, right on these airwaves. There is Physical Graffiti, the double release from 1975. We're working on the seventh day. Up next, we have Cheap Trick. Then we have Joe Walsh, and we'll wrap up the whole shooting match with Supertramp.
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0: KC95, Cheap Trick, Dream Police, 1979, the year for one of the hardest working bands. Man, they would just go out in a period of 365 days. These knuckleheads would play like 300 times in a year. Man, they were on the road. They still are, for that matter. They had some changes, and Rick Nielsen, the guitar player's son, is now drumming for them. Bunny Carlos kind of retired. He had a bad back for a long time, and he was only good for about hour 15, and then he had to call it quits. And believe me, you know, he's a great drummer. And back problems, look at Phil Collins. Easy to come by, and it's painful, so I understand his thoughts on that. So they're still out, still doing their thing, and we've got more from Cheap Trick coming up.
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0: Close with you on the Sunday night, 7th day, 79, the year for the Dream Police, or Dream Police, I should say, from Cheap Trick. And that was one of the big tunes from that album. And here's the other big one, Voices. 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

0: Need Your Love. Cheap Trick wrapping up their album Dream Police from 1979 on the seventh day. And I was noticing that a lot of the music is really soft beginnings. And sometimes I imagine if you're driving around and your car's happened to me too, it's like I'll say something like, well, what happened? It's just very, very soft beginnings that kind of build. So that's what's happening. If that's what you're hearing somewhere in your car and you're hearing some outside noise and stuff. All right, next up, Joe Walsh. The album is So What from 74. It is on its way.
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0: The all-night laundry mat blues. Joe Walsh, what a mild man. 1974, the year for that. And still one of the stories that sometimes you hear stuff and you just can't believe it. And it happened. It probably got popped out a couple of years ago that Joe Walsh and Stevie Nicks both said that they were the loves of their life, of their lives. It's they had a relationship going. They were madly in love. And the problem, they said, if we had not split up, we'd be dead because they were both doing copious amounts of drugs. I mean, Fleetwood Mac had the rep of going through coke like crazy. Joe Walsh, how nuts he was. In fact, Eagles broke up. He comes back. Don Fry and Glenn Fry and Don Henley sit down with Joe Walsh and say, Joe, we want you in the band, but dude, you got to clean up, brother. This is not going to work. And he did, and the band rolls on. More from So What coming up.
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15: I'm working on the album So What, 1974, Joe Walsh on the seventh day, and he was one of the early users, if you will, of the talk box with the tube and all that, and worked it out into a lot of his songs. And still, I imagine with the Eagles that are still out, and Joe's been a member of the Eagles since, what, 75, 76, something like that. And for the longest time, you'd go to an Eagles show, and the only solo material you would hear would be Joe Walsh. You wouldn't hear Glenn Frey. You wouldn't hear Don Henley. I think they're now doing some Don Henley stuff. But you'd always hear Joe Walsh music in there. And I think he probably worked the talk box into a couple of tunes. This one's called Turn to Stone from So What, 1974, 7th Day on KC.

0: St. Louis's classic rock station, KC95, Song for Emma. That is Joe Walsh from his album, So What? 1974 was that release. Wow, is that a long time ago? And that music still sounds great. We're going to pop up a couple of years to 1979 to wrap up this week's edition, our Independence Day, our 250th birthday anniversary special, the seventh day, with Breakfast in America from Supertramp.
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0: Bo Darlin, Supertramp, Breakfast in America, 79. This is the one that put him over the top, I think. This album did amazingly well. It had a lot of hits on it. A great band, as I said. Crime of the Century from, when did that album come out? 76, 75, something like that. One of my all-time favorites. But this hit and all the hits that came off it and Supertramp became a bona fide monster band. More from that album coming up.
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0: All right, final album of this week on the seventh day is Breakfast in America, 1979, which sold a ton. Still continues to sell. People kind of lose track of that, that these albums that have been out for 35, 40 years, you know, like a Breakfast in America or an Eagles album or a Pink Floyd, they still sell. You know, they'll sell CDs or whatever, copies, and sometimes they re-release vinyl and it does very well. So just because the albums are old doesn't mean they're not selling like they did at one point, but they still move a lot of product. Take the long way home. This is Breakfast in America, Seventh Day on KSHE.

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3: I'm John Hewlett, and here's your rock history report for July 6th. On this day in 1973, Queen released their debut single, Keep Yourself Alive. Surprisingly, the track didn't make any of Billboard's singles charts. Also on this day in 2004, on the 40th anniversary of the world premiere of the Beatles film, A Hard Day's Night, a private reunion of the cast and crew was hosted in London by DVD producer Martin Lewis. And on this day in 2020, Charlie Daniels died at the age of 83 of a stroke. He is best known for his contributions to Southern rock, country, and bluegrass music, and scored the 1979 number one country hit, The Devil Went Down to Georgia. He was inducted into the Grand Ole Opry in 2008, the Musicians Hall of Fame and Museum in 2009, and the Country Music Hall of Fame in 2016. And that's this day in rock history for July 6th on KC95.
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3: Oh, hey, you, good morning. How's it going? How are you? It's A.D. Roundtree, early in the KC studios. Welcome to this, your Monday edition of the A.D. Show. Yes, you're Monday. You're a new day. If you're a new week, you're clean slate, your fresh start, chance for you, me, all of us to move forward together into whatever the hell it is that happens next. A chance for you to say,
4: 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KC rocks!
3: You're doing awesome. Hang in there. You got this, you are a badass. And if you need something, if there's anything I can do for you to make your Monday better, hit me up and let me know. I'm here with you. I'm here for you. One of the ways I can do that is this, right around 6:30 in Fun Facts and Make You Sound Smart. I have your hookup to go see Sebastian Bach, Great White and Quiet Riot at Family Arena. That is your early rise prize. Right now, though, 974-1111. When you think about it, I would love to know, what was the best part of your 4th of July weekend? Because if you had a weekend that looked anything at all like ours, your plans, they probably changed about 23 times. I have to tell you, I think I checked the weather app so often it finally just threw up its hands and went, dude, I got nothing. You're on your own. Mother Nature, as you are aware, spent the entire holiday weekend acting like the fickle bipolar bitch who forgot to refill her prescription that she is. 1 minute, it was blue skies. 5 minutes later, it was biblical rain. The sun came back out long enough to crank up the humidity to Satan's sweaty taint degrees before the next storm rolled through. And you know what? It wasn't just us either. 4th of July celebrations all over the country got hammered by the weather. Washington's big America 250 parade was canceled. Philadelphia had events scrapped because of the heat. And here in St. Louis, the America's birthday parade downtown got washed out by all those storms. And even Sammy Hagar had to pull the plug on his show at the Capitol because the weather just refused to cooperate. Did you lose power? Are you, by any chance, without power right now? Half of the houses in my neighborhood seem to lose electricity at some point. And you know what? Every time the lights flickered, I wasn't especially worried about the TV. I was more worried about the air conditioning priorities. I sincerely hope your power stayed on all weekend, because sleeping in this humidity in a tepid pool of your own swamp ass and underboob sweat is not good times. But do you know what? If you were like me, you probably didn't mind the lousy weather. Amy and I, we went over to our buddy's house for lunch on the 4th, and wouldn't you know it, they managed to get the smash burgers off the outdoor griddle literally minutes before the skies opened up like it was the end of the freaking Bible. So our patriotic backyard cookout became a patriotic living room picnic. If your 4th of July lunch was anything at all like ours, you sat inside and watched the rain pound on the windows. We ate burgers, and every once in a while, someone would glance outside to nervously make sure the tree in the backyard was still standing. Other than that, you know what? We did absolutely nothing. And while the weather wasn't exactly cooperating if you were planning to march in a 4th of July parade, it did give you an excuse to participate in that most American of all traditions of parking your American ass on the couch, cracking open an ice cold beverage from a brewery founded by Germans, and accomplishing absolutely nothing. Frankly, I think the founding fathers would have been proud. We did it. We planted ourselves on the couch. We watched the storm and the next storm and the next storm roll through. And then we spent the weekend hoping we wouldn't hear that unmistakable crack of a tree branch and discover it found the roof of our house a whole lot more appealing than being attached to a tree. I have to tell you, after seeing all the stories about what the bicentennial was like back in 1976, America's 250th birthday ended up being a little bit of a washout, literally. But I'll tell you what, after 3 days of not feeling guilty about doing absolutely nothing, I gotta tell you, probably feel more rested than I have in months. Maybe that's a real American dream. Unexpected 3 days where nobody asks you to do anything at all. 974-1111. What about you? What was the best part of your 4th of July weekend? It's Blois to Cult. We're Casey.

0: Bliss calling Don't Fear the Reaper on KSHI 5. It's the AD show. 974-1111 is my number. KSHI, good morning. What was the best part of your 4th of July weekend?
1: Good morning, AD.
0: What's up, Blowtorch Timmy? Was your festivity rained the hell out like ours?
1: Well, it was supposed to be, but me and my uncle looked Mother Nature right in the eye and told her, F you. I stood out in that torrential rain and finished the barbecue, and my friend, while he held the umbrella over my head.
0: Good for you. Hold on a second. KSHI, please hold. So, at any point while you're outside manning the grill and Mother Nature was doing what she did this past 4th of July weekend, did you look around and go, maybe this is a really, really bad idea? Also, was it a gas grill? How the hell did you keep it lit? Because at one point, the rain was really, really coming down.
1: It was a propane grill this year. And yes, there was definitely times where I thought it was a bad idea, because the reason my uncle was holding the umbrella, because at one point it lifted up and smacked me in the back of the head.
0: Oh, God.
1: Because it was one of those big deck umbrellas, and he came out, put it back in the mount, and stood there and held it for me, and we both got torrentially drenched.
0: Now, let me ask you this. Was the food good, or were the brats waterlogged?
1: Oh, no. Food was good. We kept everything dry and worked out great, other than, you know, being looking like a drowned rat when we got done.
0: But, right. Well, I mean, you got to bask in the victory lap of parading in front of your family, being like, yes, you can hail the conquering weather heroes. We made it happen for the 4th of July. Eat it and say it's delicious. Say it's delicious.
1: Yeah, they did. I got a lot of compliments, and I just got lucky. We were able to weather the storm, so to speak, and get it done and have everything be good. And then everybody had a good time.
0: Good, man. Well, I'm glad to hear that despite the fact that Mother Nature is a bipolar bitch that's off her meds, you managed to make it happen 4th of July style. Have yourself an awesome week, brother.
1: You too, AD, and keep rocking.
0: Later, bro.
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0: So, did you hear about this guy who spent a really long time living off of dog food to prove a point? What point was he trying to prove? And did he also? Do you need a break from the hustle and grind of everyday life? Apparently, you and I are burnt out enough as a society that a club has opened up around you getting a little bit of relaxation. Is this club for you? 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
0: 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Some sun today with a thunderstorm and spots in the afternoon, getting up to a high of 87 tonight, mainly clear, low of 71. Currently 72 at the KC Studios with a real feel of 79, which means the heat dome is shifting. 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In traffic, they cleared up the stall 44 westbound at Bowles Avenue. There is another stall they cleared 70 westbound past 170. And they have cleared up that other stall at 270 to 44 westbound. It's Guns N' Roses. Welcome to the jungle. We're Casey.

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3: 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Hey, do you need a break from the hustle and grind of everyday life? Apparently, you and I are burnt out enough as a society that clubs have started opening up around the idea of getting a break by getting horizontal. Yes, apparently the hottest new social activity is lying the hell down. Be honest, who hasn't wanted to schedule a nap with a stranger? It's called Club Rest Stop, and it was started by a wellness coach. It involves meeting up for 2 hours of guided breathing, sound baths, meditation, or you can just go the hell to sleep and take a nap. Apparently, all sorts of people are showing up for the meetup, but more than 700 people have signed up for clubs like this all over these United States of America. One member said it's important because younger generations have forgotten how to rest. And the organizers agree. They say they want people to stop feeling guilty about taking a break, even if it's just for a few minutes.
4: If you haven't heard, I am starting a free third space for people who just want to lie down and have a break. This is good for the people who are retiring from hustle culture. If your nervous system is shot and you feel overwhelmed, come to Club Rest Stop. Here's some reasons why you should join. You're tired of every social activity revolving around productivity. You miss third spaces that don't require spending money. You want to slow down without feeling guilty about it, and you want a free activity that leaves you feeling better than when you started.
3: I kind of relate to that. I'm not about to take a nap with strangers in the park, but I kind of relate to it. Hey, as you were shoveling coleslaw in your mouth over the 4th of July, did you ever wonder how one of the most disgusting names for food ever got invented? I did. I was eating it. I was like, coleslaw is delicious. But slaw sounds like something you clean out of your freaking drains. Apparently, coleslaw's name comes from the Dutch. It's from cool salah, which means cabbage salad, which sounds a whole lot less revolting. Yes, I would take a cabbage salad over something that sounds like what you cleaned out of the bathroom sink this morning. So, did you hear about this guy who was living off of dog food to prove a point? What point was he trying to prove? I have to tell you, by the way, it was not the proudest moment of my broadcasting career. Note the sarcastic air quotes around the word career. But at one point in my career, I made several people eat a bowl of dog food with their hands tied behind their back for concert tickets. Not one of them seemed to enjoy it. Some of them were not able to keep it down. I had a hard time not getting nauseated just watching it. So it came as a surprise to me when I heard that a Texas man actually voluntarily ate nothing but his company's dog food for 30 straight days. His name is Mitch Felderhoff, and he is the president of a pet food company in Munster, Texas. He said he wanted to prove that if the food was good enough for dogs, he should be willing to eat it himself. Back in 2020, he survived on the company's dry kibble, canned food, treats, and even elk patties, documenting the entire month on video. He admitted dog food is not easy to eat. It tastes like it smells. But claimed that he lost 30 pounds, saw his cholesterol drop dramatically, and actually felt pretty good by the end of the experiment. So if you want to drop 30 pounds in the space of a month, live off of dog food for 30 days. Yeah. Still, there was a problem when a TV interview with a man had to be cut short because he kept bending over and trying to sniff the reporter's butt.
0: E.D. Roundtree.
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3: All right, you and I talked about it last time in Fun Facts to Make You Sound Smart all the way back to last Thursday. Cast your mind back, see if you remember. Do you recall which industry got caught ripping you off? It might make you want to rethink the breakfast that you are about to eat. 974-1111. First correct answer is on their way to see Sebastian Bach along with Great White and Quiet Riot at Family Arena. 974-1111. Which industry just got caught ripping you and me off? It's AC/DC. We're KC.

0: Versova and Hickman's Egg Ranch, the Justice Department, and 17 states say they secretly coordinated for years to keep egg prices jacked up. Way to go, dude. You are on your way to see Sebastian Bach.
1: Awesome.
0: Hold the line, bro.
1: Thank you.
0: Yeah, the second these guys found out they were under investigation, the prices dropped fast. Nobody admitted wrongdoing, but they're paying $3.3 million and donating 53 million eggs to food banks. So in their defense, it's hard to know the exact price. But come on, the whole thing was clucked up from the start. They thought they got away with it, but the yolk's on them. Turns out foul behavior doesn't fly. They tried to scramble the story, but investigators cracked it wide open. There was no exiting their way out of that one.
2: Fun facts
3: that make you sound smart.
2: 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Win prizes.

0: 4th of July weekend. Especially excited about one sporting event and one sporting event only. What was it? Who was the victor? No, we're not talking about the World Cup or baseball. Full story and the news a little after 7 o'clock, then right around 7:30 in the 30-second song challenge. You will have another chance to win your way to see... the Summer Alive! 4-pack of tickets to go see Billy Idol. I know, not bad, right? Happens in 7:30, 30-second song challenge. Hang tight. We're Keishi.
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0: 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Weather today, well, the heat dome is shifting, and we already noticed it. Some sun with a thunderstorm in spots this afternoon, but the high will be a measly 87 degrees. Tonight, mainly clear, low of 71, currently 72. 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In traffic, there is debris in the roadway, 170 northbound at St. Charles Rock Road. The right lane is closed. It'll slow you down a little bit. There's a stalled vehicle, 70 eastbound to Mid Rivers Mall Drive. The right shoulder is closed. Again, there's a bit of a slowdown there. And there's another stall, 44 eastbound before Washington. Right shoulder is closed.

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2: What I want to do first is say thank you so much for joining me. 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Right now, though, let's you and I take a look at what the hell is going on in the world. 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
2: 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You were probably hoping to catch a float this weekend, but severe weather wiped out the 142nd America's Birthday Parade in downtown St. Louis on Saturday. Organizers had to pull the plug just hours before the 4 p.m. start time. Parade goers Nancy Hillhouse and Carol Stow summed it up perfectly to reporters, saying, "Everything is really wet." Yes, no kidding. It was basically a giant car wash out there. The storms were so bad, I had to bring my dog Milhouse down to the basement as we hid from not only thunder, but also fireworks. We all love a good parade, but as you know, getting struck by lightning while watching a marching band play John Philip Sousa is not a great way to celebrate our independence. Hey, this is something that we want to celebrate. Congratulations to Jordan Walker. Named first-time All-Star. If you've watched Jordan Walker play this year, you already knew this was coming. Cardinals outfielder named to his first career MLB All-Star team over the holiday weekend, becoming the first Cardinals outfielder to make the team since Matt Holliday back in 2015. Walker is hitting .290 with 19 home runs and a National League leading RBI total. Wild turnaround that we all hope for him after two rough seasons and a few trips back to the minors. Here, have a listen to this. This is what went down in the clubhouse.
5: This All-Star selection, J-Walk, isn't about, in my opinion, 3 months of production, brother. This is about 3 years of perseverance, and you've done a hell of a job. This whole entire room has seen this dude get criticized, sent down, a ton of people doubting whether you would ever become the player that you're becoming right now. And through that entire process, you have stayed true to yourself. That's special. Last week we talked about, man, just confidence.
6: Y'all had my bag every step of the way. Reached out to me when I really needed it. At the bottom. But, I mean, I don't even know what to say, man. It's truly an honor, and y'all are with me the whole way through. So it means a lot. I mean, I'm almost in tears right now because just y'all know how hard it was for me, for sure.
2: Way to go, Jordan. Hey, speaking of people that are into their greatness, Joey Chestnut is still the GOAT. He won his 18th title at the hot dog eating contest in Coney Island on the 4th of July. Here's the official announcement before they gave him the mustard yellow belt.
7: This is the 18-time champion of the world with 66 Nathan's Famous hot dogs and buns in 10 minutes, Joey Chestnut!
2: Friday, Taylor Swift and Travis Kelce got married at Madison Square Garden. A massive list of the biggest stars on the face of the planet were invited, including the crew of Good Morning America, and they dished on some of the details.
8: It really was intimate, wasn't it, guys?
9: As intimate as it could possibly be, given it was Madison Square Garden. And really, this garden inside the garden, it was just so beautiful. And it's hard to imagine that a place that big and a wedding with such stars could feel so personal and so intimate.
8: Because they had their neighbors or high school friends. It was like any wedding that you would attend.
10: It was their dream wedding, and it really was amazing. Congratulations to both of them.
8: Congratulations. Oh, and their vows. All right. They wrote their own vows.
10: Thank you for inviting us.
2: A Delta flight was struck by fireworks as it descended into Chicago Midway International Airport on Saturday evening. It landed safely, but the pilots heard a big bang, and the plane is being checked out to see if there was any damage. Here's the air traffic control conversation.
11: Yeah, we just had a firework hit our plane, Delta 1076. We're continuing.
12: Delta 1076, can you tell me if you had to, I guess, any further information about the fireworks?
11: 200 feet AGL, two 250 AGL, but we just heard the bang on the plane, so we'll have to take a look at it once we get to the gig.
3: And we're just hoping it was just the mortar that went off underneath, but definitely felt the big bang.
12: There have been multiple reports, as you can imagine. The city's aware. They said they would notify the Chicago police, but, you know, I don't know what they'll do.
2: And finally, you have a massive reason to watch soccer tonight. The U.S. men's national team just got an unbelievable lifeline for their World Cup round of 16 clash against Belgium in Seattle. FIFA unexpectedly suspended a red card ban for the USA's top scorer, Forlan Balogun. 4 days ago, officials said his case was closed, but a quiet late night website update means he is free to play in the team's biggest game in a generation. Critics say the optics completely undermine the integrity of the tournament, but hey, if the international rule book suddenly bends in our favor, we're obviously going to take it. It's exactly like when the ref misses an obvious holding call against the Battlehawks. You just look the other way and cheer. Mm-hmm. Yes. Forlan Balogun's red card has been overturned for tonight's World Cup game. Ask whether or not they think it's fair. Belgium, unsurprisingly, waffled.
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1: KC, good morning. You have a good 4th of July weekend?
2: KC rocks! Yes, sir, I did.
1: Oh, good, man.
2: These blasted off fireworks till 3 in the morning.
1: Ah, good. Nothing more American than the concept of drunkenly losing a thumb in the middle of the night to a firework. That's what our founding fathers would have wanted. They would have been proud.
2: Yes, sir. How are you today? You know, everybody, you ask about everybody.
1: Oh, well, thank you very much. I will tell you one way in which my post-4th of July week is off to a weird start. I made my cup of coffee and then left it on the counter. So I haven't had coffee yet today, and I'm definitely feeling it. There's one problem. Well, a little peek behind the radio curtains here. The coffee maker in the break room is so unbelievably slow. It actually, for a machine, makes a really, really decent cup of coffee. But it's so unbelievably slow. There's a long line of weary radio people in there every single morning, which is why I bring my coffee from home and drink it in the car on the way in. I can't imagine getting behind the wheel of a car without at least a half a cup in me is a good idea. But because of the line, because of the amount of time the coffee machine takes to make coffee, I haven't had a cup of coffee yet today, and I am feeling it, dude.
2: Oh, okay. All right. Well, you sound dynamite. You sound good.
1: Thank you. Yes, I'm faking it. You know what? In fact, while I got a little time, I'm going to run down the hall and see if I can't get some sweet pango bye-bye juice known as coffee. Oh, that unbelievable concoction of hot water poured over beans that changes all of our lives. I got to go get that, dude. Have a good one.
2: All right. Love you, brother. Keep up the good work.
1: You do.
2: See you. Bye.
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7: I'm John Hewlett, and here's your rock history report for July 6th. On this day in 1973, Queen released their debut single, Keep Yourself Alive. Surprisingly, the track didn't make any of Billboard's singles charts. Also on this day in 2004, on the 40th anniversary of the world premiere of the Beatles film, A Hard Day's Night, a private reunion of the cast and crew was hosted in London by DVD producer Martin Lewis. And on this day in 2020, Charlie Daniels died at the age of 83 of a stroke. He is best known for his contributions to Southern rock, country, and bluegrass music and scored the 1979 number one country hit, The Devil Went Down to Georgia. He was inducted into the Grand Ole Opry in 2008, the Musicians Hall of Fame and Museum in 2009, and the Country Music Hall of Fame in 2016. And that's this day in rock history for July 6th on KC95.
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1: 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The heat dome is shifting mercifully. Some sun with a thunderstorm in spots this afternoon, getting up to a high of 87 tonight. Mainly clear, low of 71. Currently 72 with a real feel of 79 at KSHE Studios. 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They've cleared up the stall at 55 southbound 7th Street. There is another stall that is happening, being cleared up as we speak, actually. 70 eastbound to Mid Rivers Mall Drive. The right shoulder is closed. All lanes are open. And there is yet another stall. 44 eastbound before Washington. Right shoulder is closed. That'll slow you down a little bit. 974-1111 is the number to get in on the phones. Play the 30-second song challenge for these tickets to go see Billy Idol. 4-pack of them as well. We'll do it right after free. It's all right now. We're KSHE.

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1: You can do it!
2: The 30-Second Song Challenge is brought to you by Universal Windows Direct. Like me, you're going to be saying, I love my windows. John, good morning. You ready to rock? Name 7 songs in 30 seconds and get yourself hooked up with a 4-pack of these tickets to go see Billy Idol.
3: Let's get this done.
2: All right, man. Oh, confidence on a Monday morning where everybody's hungover. I like your style, John. Coming down in 3, 2, song number 1.
3: Dancing with Myself.
2: Very good. Song 2.
3: Heartache Tonight.
2: Excellent work. Song 3.
3: Closer to the Heart.
2: You are crushing it, my friend. You have 22 seconds on the clock and just 4 songs left to go. Are you a pretty big Billy Idol fan?
3: Yeah, I enjoy his work.
2: Did you see him last time he came through and played the Evolution Festival?
3: I was out of town, unfortunately, so looking forward to making up for that one.
2: It was so great. And here's this kind of like snotty punk rock king of the world on stage going, thank you for a wonderful life. And it was a really sweet moment. And he kicked almighty ass. It was great stuff. And he turned to Steve Stevens, his guitar player, and he's like, Steven, thank you for a wonderful life. And we were all like, oh. And then he was like, shove it up your bunghole. This one's called White Wedding. Song number 4.
3: Godzilla.
2: Yeah. Song 5.
3: Walk Away.
2: Yes. All right, man. You've done great work. You have 2 songs remaining, and you have 9 seconds on the clock. We're close, but it's well within your reach. Song number 6.
3: I'll Be There For You.
2: Yeah. That's the one that gave so many people so much trouble. You learned the lesson. Bon Jovi's I'll Be There For You. Fool a lot of people. Did it fool our friend John? Absolutely not. 4 seconds left. 1 song left to go. Song number 7.
3: White Wedding.
2: No. Oh!
3: Rebel Yell.
2: Don't, man. You shouted it out as well. It'll be, heartbreaker. Oh, no.
3: So close.
2: So very close. All right, man. Well, because you were so unbelievably close, 2 things. I want you to call back and play again in the 8:30 30-second song challenge. When it'll be the same songs in the same order. In the meantime, I'm going to give you a Sparky.
4: Oh, crap. Why?
2: And finally, as a consolation, would you like to be Patrick from Beyond the Grave?
3: Oh, I deserve it on this one.
2: Pop Smoke and Smack Talk and Patrick, what do you think of the fact that he got all the way there but didn't quite make it in the end?
5: That sucks.
6: You get nothing. You lose. Good day, sir.
2: Call back and play again. All right, dude. Have a great one, John.
3: Appreciate it. Thank you.
2: Or as great a one you can have after that. Sorry, bro. You were great until you weren't. It's Van Halen's Hot for Teacher. We're Casey. I repeat.

0: Van Halen, Hot for Teacher on KC 95. It's the AD Show, 974-1111. KC, good morning. What's up?
1: AD and KC, good morning, St. Louis. What's up is congratulations for you in knocking off Mexico yesterday.
0: Oh, ay caramba. Yeah, you know what? England versus Mexico is kind of surprising.
1: Yeah, and Norway, they disposed of mighty Brazil.
0: Yep, mighty Brazil. Holland is just a beast. Very hard to imagine Holland not getting down to the wire in anything he does. You know what I mean?
1: Yes, sir. Exactly. Yeah. Down here in ATL, we're getting ready tomorrow for Egypt and Argentina.
0: Oh, that'll be fun. Have you been to any of the games?
1: Of course I have. Absolutely.
0: How much are these tickets costing you?
1: Nothing because I'm working. I'm on the field.
0: Oh, no kidding.
1: Yes,
0: how did
1: sir.
0: You wangle that?
1: Well, you know, about 3 years ago, I started working for this security company that provides security at Mercedes-Benz Stadium.
0: Oh, good for you. So
1: are
0: you really doing any kind of a security job, or are you just sitting there being like, goal?
1: Well, I'm making sure that, you know, we're providing security for the players and the fans, of course. You know, 52% of the time, I get to watch the game, and 48% of the time, I have to keep my...

0: Foo Fighters, Mike here on KC95. It's the AD Show, 974-1111. Do you have a good 4th of July?
1: I did, actually, until I got a headache that night and then went home and pretty much did nothing.
0: Yeah, the weather wasn't supportive of really doing a whole hell of a lot, up to and including the fact that I think when it gets all, like, tight like that with the weather, I think a lot of people had headaches. I saw folks bitching about it online.
1: Yeah, I was, like, really, I said, we're just going to have to go home. So we ended up leaving early.
0: Right.
1: And going home. Yeah.
0: Well, but, you know what? 250th birthday of America, kind of a washout, but it allowed us an opportunity to sit there on our asses and do nothing. And is there anything more American than that?
1: Exactly.
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0: we are going to be joined by some companions to make an announcement for something very special we are revisiting a little later on this month. If you were part of it last year, you probably already know what's coming. If not, we're all going to find out together as a cast of many joins me in the studio right around 8:15. So hang tight. We're KSHE.
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0: 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Tuesday, it's fourth row. Wednesday, third row. You get the idea. Right down to front row Friday. 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
30: 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The heat dome is shifting. Thank F for that. Partial sunshine with a thunderstorm in spots this afternoon. Getting up to a high of 87, a balmy 87. Tonight, mainly clear. Low is 71, currently 73 with a real feel of 83 of the KC Studios. 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In traffic, they've cleared up that stalled vehicle, 55 southbound to 7th Street. There is another stall, though, 170 northbound as 70 the right shoulder is closed and will slow you down a little bit. And there's debris in the roadway, 170 northbound to St. Charles Rock Road. Right lane is closed, just two lanes open. Expect a little bit of a delay. It's Jones Jet, we're Casey.

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3: 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How's it going? 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Show. Yes, your Monday, your new day of your new week, your clean slate, your fresh start, chance for you, me, all of us to move forward together into whatever the hell it is that happens next. 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
3: You're doing awesome. Hang in there. You got this. You are a badass. And if you need something, if there's anything I can do for you to make your Monday better, hit me up and let me know. I'm here with you. I'm here for you. One of the ways I can make your Monday better is this. I can remind you that you will have another chance in the 8:30 30-second song challenge to win your way into Billy Idol with a 4-pack of tickets as part of the Summer of Live. And I can tell you that we are expecting a whole bunch of guests, both four-legged and two-legged, in the studio before the end of the hour. If you are paying attention to what happened this time last year, you probably know what it's about. And if not, we'll find out together, and it's going to be awesome. Trust me on this. Hey, 974-1111, welcome back. I want to know, what was the best part of your 4th of July weekend when you think back on it? Because if you had a 4th of July weekend that looked anything at all like mine, your plans probably changed about 23 times. I think I checked the weather app so often that finally that thing just threw up its hands and went, dude, you are on your own. I got nothing. Mother Nature spent the entire holiday weekend acting like the fickle bipolar bitch who forgot to refill her prescription that she is. One moment, as you know, it's blue skies. 5 minutes later, biblical rain. Then the sun came back out long enough to crank up the humidity up to Satan's sweaty taint degrees before the next storm rolled through. And you know what? It wasn't just us either. 4th of July celebrations all over the country got hammered by the weather, dude. Washington's Big America 250 parade canceled. Philadelphia had events scrapped because of the extreme heat. Here in St. Louis, the America's birthday parade downtown got washed out by those severe storms. Even Sammy Hagar had to pull the plug on his show at the Capitol because the weather just refused to cooperate. Did you, by any chance, lose power? Are you without power right now? Half the houses in my neighborhood seem to lose electricity at some point. Every time the lights flickered, I wasn't worried about the TV as much as I was worried about the air conditioning. Because, you know, priorities. I sincerely hope yours stayed on all weekend long, because sleeping in this humidity in a tepid pool of your own swamp ass and underboob sweat is not good times. But you know what? If you were like me, aside from all that, you probably didn't think the lousy weather was all that bad. Amy and I went over to our buddy's place for lunch on the 4th of July, and wouldn't you know it, they managed to get the smash burgers off of the outdoor griddle literally minutes before the skies opened the hell up like it was the end of the Bible. So our patriotic backyard cookout became a patriotic living room picnic. If your 4th of July lunch was anything at all like ours, you sat inside and watched the rain pound on the window. We ate burgers, and every once in a while, somebody would glance outside to nervously make sure the tree in the backyard was still standing. Other than that, and this was actually kind of nice, we did absolutely nothing. And while the weather wasn't exactly cooperating, if you were planning to march in a 4th of July parade, it did give you an excuse to participate in that distinctly American tradition of parking your American ass on the couch, cracking open an ice cold beverage from a brewery founded by Germans, and accomplishing absolutely nothing. I think your founding fathers and mine would have approved. We planted ourselves on the couch, we watched the storm roll in, and then another storm after that, and we spent the weekend hoping we wouldn't hear that unmistakable crack of a tree branch that decided the tree wasn't that great and figured the roof of our house would be a whole lot more appealing. And you know what? After seeing all the stories about what the bicentennial was like back in 1976, I got to tell you, America's 250th birthday ended up being a little bit of a washout, literally. But I'll tell you what, after 3 days of not feeling guilty about doing absolutely nothing, if you are like me, you feel more rested than you have in months. America, that's what it's all about. Unexpected three-day weekend where nobody expects anything of you. 974-1111, what was the best part of your 4th of July? It's Ozzy, it's Crazy Train, we're Casey.

0: Ozzy and Crazy Train on KC95. It's the AD Show. 974-1111 is my number. Smitty, good morning. You have a good 4th of July weekend?
1: Absolutely, AD. Even though I had to work, you know I had to enjoy the time as well.
0: Well, I mean, here's the thing. You were indoors working, doing something very hot with a blowtorch, right?
1: Essentially. Something like that.
0: So, I mean, like, as the weather beat down outside and you realized that all the parades were literally washed away, you probably felt okay about making time and a half or double.
1: I'll tell you, the best part of my weekend was the first thing, me and my girlfriend, we actually went and watched that new movie came out, Young Washington. We got to watch that on 4th of July.
0: No kidding.
1: And then the coolest part of where I actually work in Granite City, driving down Route 3 at around 8, like 9 o'clock, you know, where it's nighttime.
0: Yeah.
1: I got to see thousands of fireworks driving down Route 3 from everybody, different, you know, spots and houses shooting off the fireworks.
0: Oh, you didn't even have to park your ass in a lawn chair and fight the crowd in the middle of the driving rain. You win 4th of July, Smitty.
1: Yeah, I got to sit in my car with the AC driving, and I got to see just hundreds and hundreds and hundreds of different, you know, locations popping them off.
0: Oh, all this and double overtime in your back pocket as well. Well, happy 4th of July to you, brother.
1: Happy 4th of July.
0: Later, man. Have a great one.
1: Yep, have a good one. Bye.
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0: Oh, look who it is. I've been joined in the studio by Becky and Isma from Open Door Animal Sanctuary. Good morning, you two. How's it going?
3: Good morning. We're doing great.
0: Oh, pull that microphone down a little bit so Isma can have her have her say to the KC listeners. What kind of dog is Isma? A Pomeranian Husky, all beautiful, two different colored eyes. Oh, no. Oh, man. Oh, I was staring right deep into my soul. All right. Well, I suppose you are questioning why Becky and Isma from Open Door Animal Sanctuary are here. You're going to have to wonder a little bit longer. If you were part of it last year, you probably have an idea, but we'll get into the announce when the rest of the shelters and the rock star all show up. In the meantime, you will have another chance to win your way into a 4-pack of tickets to go see Billy Idol in the 8:30 30-second song challenge. A little after me, Becky and Isma get somebody inducted into the Real Rock Army. You ready for this, Isma?
3: I think she's ready.
0: Good.
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0: Welcome to the Real Rock Army. Kay LaRue from Pacific. She joins today. It's brought to you by Severs Equipment and Severs JCB. Kay loves KC95 because we play all the classics. She loves listening to AD. Aw, shucks. And the 30-second song challenge. We appreciate you having along for the ride. Thanks for being part of the fun, Kay. Kay thinks she should be in the Real Rock Army because she's been listening for about 50 years every single day. She's been married almost 41 years, two daughters, one granddaughter. She works at Pro Roller making paint roller covers and at a small factory owned small family owned factory. She loves to listen to KC, loves camping, being outdoors, loves spending time with her family. We love that you are now a part of the Real Rock Army. 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
0: Oh man, the studio's filling up. Kevin from El Monstero. Good morning, dude. How's it going?
16: Doing great.
0: Oh, and look, Leanna from St. Charles County Pet Adoption Center. And is that Jayla?
26: This is Jayla.
0: And of course, Becky and Isma from Open Door Animal Sanctuary. Good morning, everybody.
26: Good morning.
0: We'll discuss exactly. That was the most rock star in the morning. Good morning ever from Kevin. He's like, yeah. Morning.
16: Hey, what's up?
0: We'll discuss exactly why all of them are here in just a little bit. 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Was it all greasy and sweaty still?
16: It's not that bad.
0: It's not that
16: better
0: bad
16: today, I think.
0: Yeah, well, apparently the heat dome has shifted. Now that the holiday weekend, they're like, our worst is done. We're out. Partial sunshine, thunderstorms and spots this afternoon. High of 87 tonight, mainly clear. Low of 71, currently 73 with a real feel of 83 at KC Studios. 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They clear up the stall, 55 southbound to 7th Street. There is another stall though at 170 northbound at 70. The right shoulder is closed. It'll slow you down a little bit. And there's debris in the roadway. 170 northbound at St. Charles Rock Road. 974-1111 is the number to get in on the phones. Play a 30-second song challenge for these tickets. A four-pack of them to go see Billy Idol. And then we'll discuss why all the puppies and people are here. It's Nirvana. It's Dan Bloom. We're Kesha. Thank you, everybody.

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1: You can do it!
2: The 30-Second Song Challenge is brought to you by Universal Windows Direct. Like me, you're going to be saying, I love my windows. AJ in Springfield, how you feeling, brother?
3: Oh, better than I deserve. How about you?
2: So far, so good. You are being cheered on by Kevin from El Monstero, Becky and Isma from Open Door Animal Sanctuary, and Leanna from St. Charles County Pet Adoption Center, and the adorable puppy Jayla. Cheer them on, everybody. All right. Seven songs, 30 seconds. You're on your way to see Billy Idol. You did not hear the previous contestant at 7:30 who got all seven songs. And sorry. Kevin from El Monstero is wearing the Snoopy headphones, and I'm not going to lie, it's freaking adorable.
4: Yeah. You're welcome.
2: All right, man. Seven songs, 30 seconds coming down in 3, 2, song number one.
3: Dancing with Myself.
2: Very good. Song two.
3: Heartache Tonight.
2: Good work. Song three.
3: Closer to the Heart.
2: Now you're just showing.
3: You heard
2: off.
3: Me right, Cliff?
2: Oh no! The whole city of St. Louis heard those dulcet tones. AJ in Springfield, what do you think? Is he getting on stage with you with El Monstero?
4: I think we're gonna hold off for now.
2: Gotta hold off for now. Strange. All right, song number four. Come on, man! You know this.
4: Speaking of El Monstero.
3: Rock and Roll Hoochie Coo?
2: Not Rock and Roll Hoochie Coo. Not even close.
3: Oh, Godzilla!
2: Yes, yeah. You have three songs left to go. And bearing that in mind, I am going to now give you a Sparky. Are you ready, Sparkied?
3: Absolutely. Oh, crap, why?
2: And because Kevin from El Monstero is a room and you flamed out on the artist that opened for them last year out at the amphitheater, I'm going to give you an Aerospace, Kevin.
5: That wasn't very good. You cannot do that.
2: And finally, from Beyond the Grave, would you like to be smack talked by Pot Smoke and Smack Talking Patrick?
5: Always.
2: Always.
5: That sucked.
6: You get nothing. You lose. Good day, sir.
2: All right, good day, dude. We will give away these tickets to go see Billy Idol based on a quiz. Yes, I'll quiz you on the information I'm going to let loose with Kevin from El Monstero and the adorable puppies and folks from shelters we're going to unleash right after Triumph, so hang tight. It's late on the line. We're KG.

0: Oh, there's puppies literally everywhere. Kevin from El Monastery, you know what makes the hungover Monday after a long holiday weekend that much easier?
1: Puppies.
0: Yes, adorable puppies, and they are outrageous. Katie from Stray Rescue St. Louis is here with the 9 weeks old, right?
2: Yeah, 9 weeks old.
0: 9 weeks old, and their names are?
2: Somerset and Sweet Sapphire.
0: Somerset and Sweet Sapphire, teeny little baby puppies. Oh, Isma from Open Door Animal Sanctuary. Getting to know them. I didn't notice that Isma had 4th of July tail up until now.
1: Yeah.
2: She does. She was ready.
0: She's a red, white, and blue puppy. She's here with Becky from Open Door Animal Sanctuary. Also in studio, Leanna from St. Charles County Pet Adoption Center and Jayla. Good morning, everybody. How are we all feeling?
3: Good morning.
0: All right. So it is probably not that well kept of a secret what we're doing here today. Kevin from El Monastero, do you want to talk a little bit about Barkside of
1: sure.
0: the Moon?
1: We're here to talk about Barkside of the Moon. We did this last year with UAD, and basically there'll be some QR codes available on the screens during El Monastero where you can donate to this wonderful group of people and pets right here and help take care of these puppies until they find their new homes.
0: We have this full house in the studio. Kevin from El Monastero is here along with our friends from Open Door Animal Sanctuary, Stray Rescue of St. Louis, St. Charles County Pet Adoption Center, and as you can hear, they did not come along. And if you were part of it last year, you know exactly what Kevin was talking about. Last summer, and it's worth mentioning, last summer we lost someone in our extended Casey, St. Louis, El Monastero family, our friend Ralph Morse. And if you knew Ralph, you knew that name not just in passing. He was one of those people that felt like he was everybody's friend, right?
1: Absolutely.
0: It was especially difficult for you guys because he'd been front row at every El Monastero show going back to when you were just a bar band, sure, right?
1: Right. Every night of every show.
0: He was the kind of guy who was a friend to all. And in our minds, he'll always have a front seat. And after talking with his family about the right way to honor Ralph Morse, especially knowing how much he loved and he cared for his animals, we came together with the idea of Barkside of the Moon, and here's what makes it really special. Like, last year, it's apt that our friend failed on Godzilla, because I'm sitting there talking to Buck Dharma, and I'm about to go out on stage and announce what's going on with Barkside of the Moon, and then walk down into the crowd with all of you people and take up a collection. You guys were all posted up by the gate, right? So the idea was go out onto the hill, have buckets, and I was like, if we can just get 50 cents from every person here, we make a massive difference.

0: $1,000 because of the generosity of the people of St. Louis.
1: We appreciate you.
0: It was an amazing thing. We appreciate you. And you know what? Do you think we can do a little bit better this year?
1: I think we will.
0: Mm-hmm. I think we can.
1: I feel like we will.
0: Mm-hmm. I feel like we will. If everyone headed to the show, July 18th, El Monstero at Hollywood Casino Amphitheater throws in somewhere between 50 cents to a buck, we can absolutely crush that number. There's going to be a donation link up at KC95.com. It's going to be on the big screen at the amphitheater, right?
1: Sure. We can put it on elmonstero.com, too.
0: Oh, man. That's a high-traffic website. Shelters and Puppies, big warm round of applause for our friends in El Monstero for donating their web space. And the thing about this is, and everything we do, is it comes from the numbers of people, the community that you have built around the music of Pink Floyd, around something that is uniquely St. Louis. It's a big one, right?
1: It is.
0: Mm-hmm.
1: Huge.
0: No, there's...
1: We're very lucky. I mean, I'm totally grateful for everybody that has embraced the show and the experience and the community around it. It's been a trip. Mm-hmm. For 26 years, 27.
0: 26 years of this music, of this community coming together. Thousands upon thousands upon thousands of tickets.
1: 28.
0: Year
1: it's 28.
0: 28?
1: 28 years.
0: Even you lost count. You're the guy doing it.
1: It's early for math.
0: It's crazy. And the real strength comes in the numbers of people that show up to these things. And whenever we do this stuff, whenever we do stuff for shelters or for any of the other causes we get involved in, the goal is not to have people give until it hurts. The goal is to recognize there's a lot of you. And if you just do a little bit, if we can just get 50 cents from every person that comes to the show, we can make a massive difference in a very, very short amount of time.
1: Absolutely.
0: Yeah. So thank you so much to everyone for being here. Super quick, anything we should know about fostering, adopting, being involved? Where can people go? What can people do so that they can help give these animals a second chance the way we're trying to do in the name of the late, great Ralph Morse? Information about where they can pitch in?
2: For us, with Stray Rescue, if you go to strayrescue.org, we need all kinds of help right now. I'm sure my other shelter friends can agree that we're all inundated with animals right now.
3: Mm-hmm. It's bad right
2: yes.
3: now.
2: Mm-hmm.
0: And, go ahead.
1: I was just going to say, we should tell people how to get to the amphitheater for the show so they can donate, right?
0: Oh, yeah. Go to the show.
1: Should do that.
0: Yeah. Go to the amphitheater. Show July 18th.
1: July 18th. Mm-hmm. Night Rangers opening up. And yep. Tickets are on Ticketmaster, wherever you buy tickets for the amphitheater.
0: Mm-hmm. There's a link up at KC95.com. July 18th. Hollywood Casino Amphitheater, El Monstero for... Okay, this will be how we give away these tickets.
1: I love it.
0: All right. Oh, and by the way, I don't know if you know this or not, but we're going 5-4-3-2-1 for El Monstero tickets this week. And
1: oh, nice.
0: First code word to get them into the fifth row happens right around 9 o'clock today. You hanging out? Or you got to go.
1: I probably have to go today, but I might make it to 9.
0: Okay. All right. Very good. Well, your first El Monstero keyword that can get you into the fifth row of the show happens right around 9 o'clock. In the meantime, 974-1111 is the number for those tickets to Billy Idol that we couldn't give away earlier. My question is as follows. Even the great Kevin from El Monstero got confused about this earlier. 974-1111. How many years has El Monstero been playing for? First correct answer we get is on their way to see Billy Idol. Good luck. It's AC/DC. It's TNT. We're KC. Make some noise for yourself. Shelter and El Monstero, friends. Bark Side of the Moon is back.

0: AC/DC TNT on KC95. It's the AD show. KC, good morning. You're on with Kevin from El Monstero, Leanna from St. Charles County. Good morning. You're on with all of us. How's it going?
1: Hey, how's it going, AD?
0: Hello? You there?
1: Yeah, I'm here. Can you hear me?
0: Ah, yeah, there you are. All right, man. Kevin from El Monstero got confused about it earlier because he's been doing it for so very long and then corrected himself. For these tickets to go see Billy Idol, how many years have El Monstero been going?
1: 28.
2: That's right.
0: 28 years is correct.
2: Got a winner.
0: Way to go. You are on your way to see Billy Idol. Are we also going to see you July 18th with El Monstero and Night Ranger at Hollywood Casino Amphitheater?
1: I think I have to work that night, actually, or I'd be there.
0: Oh, man. Hey, we'll see you at the next one. We're going to put the QR code up at KC95.com. So if you want to, you can donate to Bark Side of the Moon and the memory of the great Ralph Morris, okay?
1: Outstanding.
0: Cheers, bro. Hold on.
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0: It's an explosion of adorable poppy here in the studio.
2: Sure is.
0: What's amazing is we've had dogs in studio so many times, and they always get along, right? Like, we've never had a little blow up. I feel like I'm tempting fate, but we've never had any. We've never had any puppy blow ups, and we've never had any, fortunately, puppy blowouts in the KC studios.
2: That's amazing.
0: Yeah, no. John Kiowski has been like, the guy who signs everyone's checks has been like, it's great that you want to do so much for the animals, but the moment this incurs a cleaning cost, doggone. I was like, okay. So thank you so much, everyone, for A, being cute, B, being unbelievably well-behaved. In case you missed it, we just announced what, Kevin from El Monstero?
2: Bark Side of the Moon.
0: Bark Side of the Moon goes down July 18th. Hollywood Casino Amphitheater when El Monstero play with Night Ranger. All of you shelter friends, you're going to be out there taking donations, right?
5: Yeah. Yes.
0: Uh-huh. And I think...
2: So much fun.
0: So much fun. I think me and Sweet Meat and all of you are going to go out onto the hill between bands, between you and Night Ranger opening up for you.
2: Nice.
0: Just say
2: playing with us.
0: Yeah.
2: Opening up. Playing before us.
0: Between Night Ranger and El Monstero, we're going to be out on the hill. We're going to be walking around with donation buckets. And if we can just get 50 cents from everyone in attendance over the course of one afternoon, you can make a really, really big difference. So thank you, everyone, for being here for this announce this morning and for the work that you do every single day to give all of these puppies and kittens. And if you go, I know, to St. Charles County Pet Adoption Center, the turtles and the bunnies and
5: right now it's just guinea pigs and rabbits.
0: Guinea pigs and rabbits?
5: Don't jinx us on the weird
0: things. Okay. Well, thank you so much, everyone, for what you do to give all of these animals a second chance. Speaking of second chances, if you're like, oh, I tried to buy El Monstero fifth row tickets, but I was too slow. As it turns out, there's another chance for you to win your way into the fifth row of the El Monstero show on the 18th of July out at the amphitheater with Night Ranger and our friends from these shelters doing Bark Side of the Moon a little after 9 o'clock. So hang tight. Thank you again, everybody.
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0: 87 tonight, mainly clear, low 71, currently 73 with a real feel of 83 at the KC Studios. 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In traffic, they've cleared up a stalled vehicle at 55 southbound to 7th Street. There is another stall, 170 northbound at 70. The right shoulder is closed. All lanes are open. And there is debris in the roadway, 170 northbound at St. Charles Rock Road. Your first El Monstero keyword that could win you into the fifth row of the show on the 18th happens directly after this.
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1: All right. Your very first keyword that could win you fifth row tickets to go see El Monstero on July 18th at...
2: Hollywood Casino Amphitheater.
1: Oh, thank you, Kevin from El Monstero.
2: Right on cue.
1: Right on cue.
2: See how I do that?
1: Uh-huh. With who opening up for you?
2: Night Ranger.
1: Oh, man, you could be five short rows away from Kelly Keegi. Is he still playing drums and singing
2: he is.
1: With him?
2: Yeah.
1: Dude, that's awesome.
2: I know.
1: It's
2: everybody, and they're incredible live. I mean, yeah. I don't know if you've seen them in recent years, but they are... awesome.
1: They are crushing it. So make sure you get there early enough to reap all the rewards of your fifth row seat. Head over to KSHE95.com now and enter in the keyword pink, which is a little on the nose, but we got to start with something easy,
2: pretty
1: right?
2: Obvious, yeah.
1: Okay. So I wanted to talk to you a little bit about a certain song and possible guest appearances. I'll play that song in the round tree. Can you stick around for a little bit, Kevin from El Monstero?
2: Yeah, I'll try.
1: Okay, all right. Also, we have... Oh, Learn, good morning!
3: I heard puppies. Hi, Kevin.
2: Hey, hi, Learn.
1: Puppies in El Monstero and Learn, like a homing pigeon of adorableness, walks into the studio. More on all of this right after Zeppelin. We're KSHE.

0: songs you know, songs you love, but songs you might not have heard in a while. AD, KC's professor of rock, digs deep into our library.
1: Oh, it's really dusty in here.
0: Picks out some long-lost favorites and tells the stories behind them. This is the AD Round Treat.
2: 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Still in studio with a whole herd of adorable puppies and Kevin from El Monstero. Hold on. I'm going to post this to the internet, but Kevin from El Monstero is wearing the magical combination of sunglasses and Snoopy headphones.
3: Gotta be cool, man.
2: Does it get much cooler than this, Shelter Friends?
4: It doesn't.
2: It does not. Okay, so we just announced Barkside of the Moon out at Hollywood Casino Amphitheater when El Monstero play with Night Ranger July 18th. I'm getting all that right?
3: That's all correct. Sounds great. Now I'll be there.
2: We look forward to so many... Oh, it's a good thing, too. We look forward to so many things at the El Monstero shows. We look forward now to the next edition of Barkside of the Moon, where we can come together in the name of the late, great Ralph Morse and raise funds for these adorable shelter pets and help give them a second chance. One of the other things we look forward to is the guest vocal that happens on one song, Have a Cigar. Now, apparently this is still in process.
3: It's still in process. I reached out to, you know, Brad Gillis on LinkedIn, and I'm trying to get a response. So, Brad, if you're listening while you're working out today, please answer your DMs.
2: Hold on. This is how rock stars do business in 2026. You reached out to one of the guys from Night Ranger on LinkedIn?
3: You use every avenue you can. So communicating with their touring crew as well.
2: Wait, hold on. You're not joking? Like, by the way, Brad Gillis, after hearing this on the air, is going to get a whole bunch of LinkedIn friend requests.
3: Probably.
2: He's
3: actually pretty active on LinkedIn. It's kind of funny.
2: What does Brad Gillis of Night Ranger do on LinkedIn? Like, just here, in case anybody needs a masterful musician.
3: Talks about shows. Uh-huh.
2: Really? Talks about the industry and stuff like that?
3: Totally.
2: Oh, wow. So great. Who knew? The LinkedIn DM is the way that rock stars communicate with one another in 2026. We've moved on from Instagram being professionals.
3: Correct.
2: And you never know if he answers his LinkedIn DM.
3: Right, yeah, I can't imagine how many he gets, but
2: probably we'll see. A lot after today.
3: We'll see. I mean, we're emailing with this touring crew too, so that's probably a little bit safer bet.
2: Oh, yeah, you never know. Well, maybe if he checks his LinkedIn DMs, we'll see Brad Gillis do guest vocals.
3: Jack or Kelly will sing. Brad will play guitar on Comfortably Numb or Money or something.
2: Oh, so freaking cool. Oh, maybe we can have guest vocals from Jayla, the adoptable pup, on this one. That's awesome. It's Pink Floyd. It's Have a Cigar.

0: Provided Brad Gillis answers his LinkedIn DM, you might see him perform on that. Maybe Kelly from Night Ranger as well, with El Monstero out at Hollywood Casino Amphitheater on July 18th. There are still lingering rock stars and puppies in studio. 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Like I said, we'll get it up as soon as humanly possible. Your next chance to win your way to see Celebration Day happens in the College of Rock and Roll Knowledge right around 9:35 when you take on Craig Brain the Size of a Planet Rutledge. Aw, adorable puppies. Still doing adorable stuff. Huh. What one did on the floor isn't necessarily, technically speaking, all that adorable. Don't let John Kiowski see that. It was a good run while we had it.
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0: Break on KC95. It's the AD show. Kevin from El Monstero, after having done the Bark Side of the Moon announce, had to go look after some rock star stuff. But I'm still in studio with Becky and Isma from Open Door Animal Sanctuary, Leanna from St. Charles County Pet Adoption Center, and Jayla and Katie from Stray Rescue of St. Louis, along with Somerset and Sapphire. Oh my God, this is just ridiculous. Now, you guys are here because this is a very tough time of year, and this is an especially tough year for all of you. Is that correct?
1: That is correct.
0: During the summer months, there are more animals surrendered. 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You need volunteerism. You need fosters. You need people willing to walk dogs. You need people that are willing to do anything to help free up spaces in the shelter. 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
1: Yeah, visit us at strayrescue.org. 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
3: Yes.
0: And bear in mind, all the things you do, whether you are helping by fostering, whether you are helping by having overnights and sleepovers and babysitting, whether you are helping to walk these dogs and just help get an understanding of what kind of person would be an ideal person for them, you are ultimately freeing up space in a shelter, and every space that you free up in a shelter saves another life. Am I right with
1: that
0: all that?
1: That is correct.
0: All right. Well, thank you so much for the work that you do every single day. Thank you for bringing adorable armfuls of puppies into the cage. Oh, hold on. I must get a photograph. I know I'm doing this live on the air, but I must get a photograph of this puppy talking to the microphone. He did boop the microphone. Oh, nope. Now he's unwilling to boop. He's not Oh, all right. Well, hey, thank you all of you for being here, and thank you for the work that you do every single day. Again, depending on which place is local to you, odas.org for Open Door Animal Sanctuary, sccmo.org/pets. And for Stray Rescue of St. Louis, it's strayrescue.org. All right. We'll see all of you in the not too distant future. Thank you for coming in, everybody.
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0: All right, 974-1111 is the number to get in on the phones and take on Craig, brain the size of a planet, Rutledge, and the College of Rock and Roll Knowledge for these tickets to go see our friends in Celebration Day. We'll do it right after Tom Petty. It's a waiting. We're KC. Have a good one, guys.

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1: 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Ruth, good morning. Are you ready to take on Craig, brain the size of a planet, Rutledge, in this battle of Rockwits?
2: I'm ready to go, but I don't know how good I'll do.
1: Well, we'll find out together, Ruth. Craig, great to see you.
3: Yes.
1: You feeling fresh as a daisy after the long holiday weekend?
3: Absolutely.
1: Good. Glad to hear it. All right. You must now wait outside the other... Wait. I'm not. You must now wait outside the other side of the door.
3: Well, see, that's because you're wearing the flag of the losing side.
1: That's true. Yes, I am wearing my... I am wearing... No. He's making fun of the fact that I'm wearing a Union Jack t-shirt today. All right, Ruth, we have five rock and roll trivia questions. Get more right than Craig, you win. He gets more right than you, he wins. Ties go to the house. Question number one. Which instrument is Ringo Starr primarily known for playing? Ruth?
2: I'm here.
1: Which instrument is Ringo Starr primarily known for playing?
2: The guitar.
1: Question number two. Which KC artist released both the songs Night Moves and Hollywood Nights?
2: Night Moves. Oh my goodness. I'm not sure.
1: Oh. Want to take a guess? Literally any KC artist.
2: Bob Seger. And the Silver Bullet Band.
1: Question number three. In this round of unnecessary censorship, please fill in the blank. I hate myself for loving you.
2: I hate myself for loving you.
1: Question number four is, of course, a dramatic reading of rock lyrics. Ah! Can't you see me standing here? I've got my back against the record machine. I ain't the worst that you've seen. Ah! Can't you see what I mean? Are the lyrics of which KC song?
2: Record machine. Oh, no. I have no earthly clue.
1: And finally, question number five. The master class question. Which KC guitar player built his own famous guitar, the Red Special, with his father?
2: Oh. Oh my goodness. Oh gosh. Oh, I don't know who that was.
1: All right. Craig, come on back in here.
2: I was going to say Brian May, but I mean to be wrong.
1: Is that your final guess?
2: Yes.
1: Okay. Craig?
3: Yeah.
1: Our friend Ruth did well. She got good. Three out of a potential five right. Good
3: Happy
1: job,
3: Monday.
1: Ruth.
2: Oh, well, thank you. I'm glad I got

0: 2-1. Question number 3. In this round of unnecessary censorship, fill in the Joan Jett blank. I hate myself for f***ing you.
1: One more time, please.
0: I hate myself for f***ing you.
1: Well, I certainly feel like both could be true. This one's loving.
0: Initially, the name of that song was I Hate Myself Because I Can't Get Laid. And Joan Jett's producer, Kenny Laguna, was like, it's a little on the nose. Also, you're Joan Jett at the peak of her success. Nobody will believe that, Joan Jett. Yeah. And she's like, hey, it's not as easy as you think. Question number 4 is, of course, a dramatic reading of rock lyrics.
2: Can't you see me standing here? I've got my back against a record machine. I ain't the worst that you've seen. Can't you see what I mean? Are the lyrics to a Casey song.
1: Go ahead and jump.
0: You are ahead 4-2. Will it be a clean sweep for Craig Brain the size of a planet Rutledge? Let's find out as we move on to the masterclass question. Which legendary KC guitar player built his own famous guitar, the Red Special, with the help of his father?
1: Tommy Iommi.
3: Nope.
0: She's right. She's right. You're wrong.
1: Yeah.
0: It was Brian May of Queen. Tony Iommi sliced off his finger in a factory accident and then built
1: his
0: own little
1: guitar,
0: bit of...
1: But not with his father.
0: No, he didn't make a guitar. He made a prosthetic finger that he used to give himself his signature sound.
1: Next level. Yeah,
0: next level stuff. Nevertheless, you defeat our friend Ruth with a score of 4-3. Ruth, we're going to get you hooked up with something. You just must do the talk of shame. I'm Ruth, and I flunked out of the College of Rock and Roll Knowledge. Very narrowly, though.
4: I am Ruth, and I flunked out of the College of Knowledge, but I'm glad I got 3 out of 5.
0: And me both. Hold the line. We'll get you all taken care of with something.
2: Can't you see me standing here? I've got my back against the record machine. I ain't the worst that you've seen. Can't you see what I mean? Might as well jump with Casey.
0: Thanks, dude.
1: Yep.

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Nirvana on KC95. It's the AD show. That is it for me, though. Thank you so much for hanging. Thank you for being a part of my KC Morning family. As always, this time that you and I spent together, it's the best part of the day. I will have those links and QR codes up for Barkside of the Moon. Thank you so much to El Monstero's Kevin for coming in this morning, along with all of our friends from all of our shelters, Open Door Animal Sanctuary, Stray Rescue of St. Louis, and St. Charles County Pet Adoption Center, not only for being here today, but for the work that you do every single day. 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Final vinyl. Bearing in mind the washout that was the 4th of July weekend, I thought it would be apt to leave you with this one. It's CCR. Have you ever seen the rain? Yes, is the short answer. We're KC. Later.

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Bon Jovi. Kind of crazy to think John Bon Jovi is a grandparent now. Wild, right? But that's how it goes. Hey, it's Learn. I'm going to be with you all the way until 2 o'clock. It's International Kissing Day, so consensually kiss somebody that you love. It's also Air Traffic Control Day, so thank you to everybody who helps us with our skies. Also National Fried Chicken Day, so I hope you can celebrate one of those. And I got to see Kevin Gagnepain earlier on the AD show. I popped in here to say hello to the puppies, and Kevin was in here talking to El Monstero coming up on July 18th. And don't forget, just like you heard earlier, I'm going to have a code word for you every hour all the way until 2 o'clock. We're going to be doing this all week. So if you've been wanting to win some tickets to El Monstero, this is the station. And of course, it's KSHE 95.

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Her Chicago shows are going to be opening up here mid-month. Pretty exciting. I know they've had to reschedule some shows because Getty had the laryngitis or whatever, but it doesn't sound like those Chicago shows will be affected as of yet, so I'll keep you posted on that. As far as locally, because they're not coming to St. Louis anytime soon, we have the next best thing, Thunderhead at the Chesterfield Amphitheater on October 2nd. So go get your tickets. 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Here's Alice.

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2: 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Now at your fingertips in Illinois and Missouri. Well, Joey Chestnut has successfully defended his title for the 2026 Nathan's Famous Hot Dog Eating Contest by devouring 66 hot dogs with their respective buns in 10 minutes, which is just insane. 18th of his career. So he went home with the mustard belt and $10,000 as the grand prize. And also, to not be outdone, in the women's category, Sudu, also retained her crown in the women's division, claiming her 12th straight title after eating 38 hot dogs. So, go figure.
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2: 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And she loves listening to Kay. She going camping and being outside and spending time with her beautiful family. Well, Kayla Rue of Pacific, we salute you today. 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

Night Ranger. They'll be opening up for El Monstero July 18th, Hollywood Casino Amphitheater, and your next chance to win a pair of tickets with a code word is coming up at the top of the hour. So don't go anywhere.

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5: 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Don't be left in the dark. And I went down to West Frankfort, Illinois on the 4th of July. I had installed this bench for my dad. This is the 20th year that I'm without my dad. And I wanted to do something nice for him in his hometown. So I had this bench installed. And it's right on Main Street. And it's real special. And I finally got to see it this weekend. And I got a little plaque for my dad on it. And I was thinking about all the great rock and roll that my parents bestowed upon me. Because I was born in 1985. And they had all this love for music in the 60s and the 70s. And, you know, I get called an old soul quite often. I'm only 41 years old. To some of you, that sounds old as hell already. But I got to say, growing up at my dad's house, him being a Vietnam veteran, total rock and roller, we had Creedence playing in the house all the time. And so as I was driving home, I started listening to CCR and I go, you know what? I'm going to get home on Monday and I'm going to put some CCR on KSHE Radio. And that's what we're doing right now for the Snack Pack.

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3: 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On this day in 1973, Queen released their debut single, Keep Yourself Alive. Surprisingly, the track didn't make any of Billboard's singles charts. Also on this day in 2004, on the 40th anniversary of the world premiere of the Beatles film, A Hard Day's Night, a private reunion of the cast and crew was hosted in London by DVD producer Martin Lewis. And on this day in 2020, Charlie Daniels died at the age of 83 of a stroke. He is best known for his contributions to Southern rock, country, and bluegrass music, and scored the 1979 number one country hit, The Devil Went Down to Georgia. He was inducted into the Grand Ole Opry in 2008, the Musicians Hall of Fame and Museum in 2009, and the Country Music Hall of Fame in 2016. And that's this day in rock history for July 6th on Kishi 95.
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Aerosmith's drummer Joey Kramer was on a new podcast called Live from My Drum Room with John DeChristopher, and he was talking about the last 10 years, just how, you know, it's been insane. His wife died in 2022. He obviously suffered from depression. Even before that, he wasn't really playing with the band too much. Tried to sue him. He had triple bypass surgery, a shoulder and a back surgery within the last 10 years. But he did say at some point in this interview, this is probably the best Joey of my life, you know, so he's in a better place, thank goodness. And when asked about the possibility of performing again with Aerosmith, he says, I can testify to the fact that I never know what's going to happen with my band. I don't know of anything right now. Nothing's been mentioned or talked about, but you just never know. So I hope they reconcile and hope we get at least one more show, because as we know from Ozzy's one last show at the Back to the Beginning Festival, which was a year yesterday that it took place. That is so important for people to come together and celebrate the music that was so legendary. And Aerosmith and Ozzy, I feel like, kind of go hand in hand, different in so many ways, similar in some, legendary and all, right?

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They'll be here in September. You got your tickets yet? Take little kids to see AC/DC because this is going to be probably the last time. I was talking to my cousin over the weekend and her son's, you know, 10 years old or, well, he's 11, 12. Anyway, he is in sixth grade and he loves AC/DC. And I said, well, you know, they're coming to town. And she had no idea. She lives in Southern Illinois. And I said, you got to take them. So take your little kids to go see AC/DC. It'll just blow their mind with the pyrotechnics. And they're going to know a lot of those songs from different Pixar movies and stuff that have happened. And it'll be fun for the whole family, you know. And it'll be the loudest show ever. So make sure you bring some headphones for those kids. Here's Alice Cooper. I'm 18. It's KSHE.

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They're really there for listening to KSHE 95. Oh, and clean them out, will you?

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Lynyrd Skynyrd will be here with Foreigner, Hollywood Casino Amphitheater, August 6th. It's KC95. The Tom Petty Estate has released newly mixed extended versions of American Girl and Breakdown, commemorating the 50th anniversary of those iconic tracks from his debut album, which was released in 1976. Here's a little bit more Tom Petty and the Heartbreakers. Not either one of those songs, but it's Don't Do Me Like That on KG.

Metallica on KC95. Our summer blood drive is this weekend. I'm going to be out with Tim Virgin on Friday for our respective shows. 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And I will see you this Friday from probably 11 to 2 for the big one. 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

Q95. Mr. Eric Clapton. That guy coming to Kansas City, September 17th, Chicago, September 11th. Couple of dates you can check out at Eric's website. And by the way, Eric was what, 80s right now? Like, think about it, man. I don't know how much longer he's going to be. He's probably going to have to call it sometime. Maybe he won't ever, but you never know if you'll ever get a chance to see him when it happens at this point in these guys' lives. So go check Eric out if you can. It's Casey.

0: 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You get the idea. Right down to front row Friday. 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
3: I'm John Hewlett, and here's your rock history report for July 6th. On this day in 1973, Queen released their debut single, Keep Yourself Alive. Surprisingly, the track didn't make any of Billboard's singles charts. Also on this day in 2004, on the 40th anniversary of the world premiere of the Beatles film, A Hard Day's Night, a private reunion of the cast and crew was hosted in London by DVD producer Martin Lewis. And on this day in 2020, Charlie Daniels died at the age of 83 of a stroke. 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He was inducted into the Grand Ole Opry in 2008, the Musicians Hall of Fame and Museum in 2009, and the Country Music Hall of Fame in 2016. And that's This Day in Rock History for July 6th on KC95.
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19: 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Tonight, clear, low down about 78. Tomorrow, sunny and hot, slight chance of afternoon showers, high near 97. And that's your KC Weather.
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Keep the good work up, lads.

95, Tim Virgin. How, by the way, I didn't ask you. So rude of me. How was your 4th of July weekend? Good? Did you love the drones and the fireworks at the Arch? Did you go see that? Were you in the burbs watching fireworks? Did you have your own fireworks display yourself? And do you have all your digits today? Because if you do, successful 4th. Successful 4th.

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So, Rush helping out Venezuela after their just unbelievably horrible, devastating earthquakes that they have there. 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All the proceeds are going to the earthquake victims in Venezuela. 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

So tonight, USA takes on Belgium. So keep that spirit going, that patriotism going. Just because July 4th is over doesn't mean it's stopping yet. USA all the way. Let's go. It's Casey.

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Woo! Can't wait for that. August 16th, Busch Stadium. It's going to be good times. We'll have more chance for you to win tickets to that. Trust me. It's Casey.

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3: 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Kay LaRue from Pacific, Missouri. Kay LaRue, that sounds like a rock star name, or like a movie star. Kay LaRue. She joined the Real Rock Army because she loves KC for the classic rock, enjoys the 30-second song challenge, and says she's been listening every day for nearly 50 years. Kay has been married for almost 41 years, has two daughters and a granddaughter, and works at Pro Roller making paint roller covers. And when she's not working, she loves camping, being outdoors, and spending time with her family. And KC is always along for the ride. Thank you, Kay. You're amazing. Kay LaRue, superstar. Welcome to the KC Real Rock Army. Anybody else want to be a part of it? 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

1995. Yeah, that's the biggest selling rock album of all time, Back in Black. And Have a Drink on Me wasn't even a single, by the way. It's just that people love Back in Black so much that they started playing it during shows and it became a fan favorite. And there you go. That's how those get big sometimes.

0: KSHE, Crestwood, St. Louis. 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
2: Tim Virgin. Virgin's final.
1: Brought to you by Fence and Deck Depot. What's going on? It's Tim Virgin. Let's head on back to this very day back in 1972 where David Bowie walks onto the Top of the Pops and basically changes his life overnight. He's been to British TV before, but it was different. This was a world getting its first look at Ziggy Stardust. The hair, the colors, the alien rock star thing fully formed. And then it comes to the moment where everybody remembers Bowie singing, "I had to phone someone, so I picked on you." Looking right into the camera and pointing at the audience like he was choosing you personally. Then he puts his arm around Mick Ronson, and the conservative British didn't quite know what to do with all of that. But the kids at home that were watching, they got it. That performance made Bowie feel dangerous, glamorous, weird, and completely new. And the rise and fall of Ziggy Stardust and the Spiders from Mars became a household name. So let's do that weird song today. David Bowie and Starman. This is Virgin's Vinyl, and it's KSHE 95.

0: There you go, Virgin's Vinyl, Starman, David Bowie. There you go. This day back in 1972, people popped on their TV in the UK and went, what is that? It's KC95, Tim Virgin, Lance Hildebrand. It was a wild scene for people because he was transformed into something weird.
1: Yeah, pop culture moment. I mean, that's the kind of stuff. You know, Top of the Pops was on the air every week in the UK, but, you know, that was going to be one particular week you're going to remember.
0: Exactly. A lot of people did, and a lot of people, like I know Bono told me that was the night he changed, and he was very inspired by that. A lot of people, like in the alternative world, loved that moment, and it was a different thing. That song was supposed to be on there. In fact, Suffragette City was supposed to be the first one released, and then the record label's like, we want another hit because that isn't even great. So he wrote that one last minute.
1: Yeah, just kind of.
0: Yep, just penned it.
1: Yeah, kind of, you know, hey, try this.
0: Yep, try this one.
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0: It's like, see if this one works.
1: Sometimes, you know, we there are a lot of stories in the music world about songs that didn't take long to come together.
0: That's it. That's it. Lots of them, and that was one of them. So there you go. That's your Virgin's Vinyl. It'll be back tomorrow. What's going on in the roads, Lance?
1: Kind of quiet. 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There is some slow going on 6440 westbound as you're moving out toward Prospect and the 70 interchange. We've got a lot of traffic light problems. Gravoid Music in the county, Gravoid Spring in the city, Tucker at Shodo in the city, some traffic light problems there too. And roadworks got you slow in a couple spots on the Illinois side. 64 eastbound, heading through 255, heading for 157, and 5570 westbound. That's slow as you move past 255 up toward 111. I'm Lance Hildebrand, that's your KC traffic.
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5: I'm John Hewlett, and here's your Rock History Report for July 6th. On this day in 1973, Queen released their debut single, Keep Yourself Alive. Surprisingly, the track didn't make any of Billboard's singles charts. Also on this day in 2004, on the 40th anniversary of the world premiere of the Beatles film, A Hard Day's Night, a private reunion of the cast and crew was hosted in London by DVD producer Martin Lewis. And on this day in 2020, Charlie Daniels died at the age of 83 of a stroke. He is best known for his contributions to Southern rock, country, and bluegrass music and scored the 1979 number one country hit, The Devil Went Down to Georgia. He was inducted into the Grand Ole Opry in 2008, the Musicians Hall of Fame and Museum in 2009, and the Country Music Hall of Fame in 2016. And that's this day in rock history for July 6th on KC95.
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8: 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Tonight, mostly cloudy, low 70. Tomorrow, partly sunny, high 87. That's your KC Weather.
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Rush. Those guys. I wonder if Getty's voice is better. Hopefully Getty's voice is better. They're getting back on the road because they got Chicago to do in a few days. That's four shows from those guys. So I know a lot of people here are heading up there to go see that. It's Casey.

0: on the other side. Let's talk about what's going on here coming up, because a lot of people, we love you to be involved in our blood drives, and we have another summer blood drive happening. Let's see, Friday and Saturday, a bunch of different places, Lance.
1: Yeah, this weekend.
0: Yeah, this weekend. We're going to be out and about Friday. Learn and I will be at the VFW Post 2593 in Arnold. You can get all these details at KG95.com, by the way. You want to sign up, get a slot in there. They'll take you if you walk up, but if it's pretty booked up, then you'll have to wait. So go online and get your set time, and thanks for giving like y'all.
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0: Of course, they've got the cool t-shirt and the bandana, which people love to collect, man. It's awesome. 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
1: A little more activity on the roads.
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1: 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If you're on southbound 270, before you get to Dorset, in between 70 and Dorset, there's a stall partially in the right lane, so watch out for that. A lot of flashing lights there. You'll have plenty of warning. Northbound 141 near 364, look out for an accident. That's on the right side of the roadway. A little busy on 6440 westbound as you come out past the Science Center on your way out toward Hampton. Finally better after McCausland. A lot of traffic light problems around town. Tucker at Shodo in the city. Also Gravoid Spring in the city. Gravoid Music in the county. And on the Illinois side, a couple spots where roadworks got you slow. 64 eastbound heading for Caseyville and 5570 westbound coming through 255 and 111. I'm Lance Hildebrand. That's your Casey traffic.
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2: All right, let's do it. 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

0: 95, Tim Burge and Lance Hildebrand. And don't forget, the word this hour for El Monstero tickets. Fifth row was Casey, K-S-H-E. Okay? I think some people got confused when I said it. They're like, wait, you just said Casey. Is that the word? That's the word. Put that one in, and hopefully you'll be in the fifth row for one of the greatest concerts of the summer.
1: Casey Traffic.
0: What's going on, Lance? How was your July 4th weekend? Good?
2: It was good. A lot of worky kind of stuff. Not like work here's kind of stuff, just chorey kind of stuff.
0: Yeah. Yeah. Yep. Fun times. As long as we all have our digits, people, after.
2: That's true.
0: A big fireworks weekend.
2: That's true. I got all 20.
0: Yeah. I went to go see the Cards in Chicago. That was fun.
2: Were you at the Fog game?
0: Yeah, the Fog game. Dude, it started late.
2: Right.
0: I had good seats, man. I have those where you can eat and drink.
2: Mm-hmm.
0: Woo, the Barrel Room. It was fun. And literally surrounded by all Cardinals jerseys. It was pretty amazing. And everybody in my section, we were having fun. But yeah, in the middle of the game, they had to stop it. It got that foggy.
2: I remember going to a game like that, a Cards-Cubs game at Wrigley. This is mid to late 90s.
0: Yeah.
2: Same kind of deal. Was rain delayed? Was driving up there, thought I will never make it there. Driving up there, listening to the game on the radio, and it's like, oh, their start time is blah, blah, blah. It's like, hey, we're going to like pull up at start time.
0: Yeah.
2: And we got there, and it was same thing. It had rained, then it got foggy. You could barely see.
0: Yep.
2: I was watching that game on TV, and it's like, this is just like that game from like 30 years ago.
0: They were playing into the fog pretty a long time, and I was like, somebody's going to get hurt.
2: I know. That one half inning where the Cardinals were in the field, and all the guys are like, we can't see the ball.
0: 1,000%. I was like, how are they seeing the pitches at this point?
2: Yeah.
0: I mean, it was wild.
2: That might have been a really good half inning to be a pitcher.
0: Yeah. 1,000%.
2: Throw anything. They'll never see it.
0: 1,000. And it works. It was fun, though. It was fun times.
2: It's always fun.
0: That one, so it's a good thing.
2: Yeah, there you go.
0: All right, what's going on road-wise?
2: 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All right, we got a crash now on eastbound 44. This is before you get to 270, so watch it through there. We also had a report of a stall on westbound 44 near Elm. 255 eastbound between 55 and Telegraph. An accident reported there as well. They were clearing up the crash on northbound 141 near 364. Looks like they got the stall out of the way. Southbound 270 between 70 and Dorset. Also, Illinois side, you got roadwork slowage 5570 westbound as you're moving through 255 and 111. I'm Lance Hildebrand. That's your KC traffic.
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0: 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Tonight, mostly cloudy, low 70. Tomorrow, partly sunny, high 87. That's your KC Weather.
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Fifth row today, fourth row tomorrow, third row, second row, Friday, first row. It's going to be fun time. Just get those keywords at the top of the hour here with Casey.

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2: It's everybody's favorite time of the day, Lance's Traffic Jam. What you got, buddy?
3: I see we're getting new music tomorrow from a band that's been around since the late 70s. And they're still together, still the same guys, all the original members in this band. What is, I mean, we're talking, that's like 48 years this band's been the same guys.
2: Do tell.
3: It's a band you've interviewed.
2: Yep. Go ahead.
3: Does that clue you in it? Four guys. They're from Europe. They're from the Republic of Ireland.
2: You too?
3: Yeah.
2: Oh, nice.
3: New music from them coming out tomorrow.
2: Oh, really? I didn't even know that.
3: Yeah. Song's called Street of Dreams, being dropped at, it might actually be coming out at midnight tonight, but you'll be able to get it tomorrow. Yeah, so new music coming from you too, but let's go way, way, way, way, way back when they all had good amounts of hair.
2: Yes.
3: Well, hey, didn't we all?
2: Yep. You and me both, buddy.
3: It's you two and I will follow.
2: Love this song.
3: Lance's Traffic Jam on KC95.

0: That's it. I will follow you too. New music from those guys tomorrow off of Boy, one of their first albums. Was it their very first?
1: I think it was the first album.
0: Yeah. So good. I remember watching them on MTV and when they were at Red Rocks and he has the red flag and he's dancing. That was Bloody Sunday, that one.
1: Yeah, yeah.
0: So good. I love you too.
1: Yeah. They got new music coming out tomorrow. It's called Street of Dreams. So I thought, hey, let's get a little flashback.
0: Wonder. There you go, people.
1: Those guys from Dublin.
0: Yep. Let's do some traffic.
1: Some St. Louis traffic.
0: So, yeah, no Dublin traffic.
1: No, because it's middle of the night. Right. Well, it's late night there. KC traffic. But if I were going to mention some Dublin landmarks, I could mention Grafton Street and the Haypenny Bridge, but I believe that's a pedestrian bridge. Don't call me out on it. It's been a quarter century since I've been to Dublin. Let's get you St. Louis traffic brought to you by Cantor Injury Law. 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It's gotten busy here. The rush hour has of late. 70 westbound near Highway A, Wentzville, accident. 364 eastbound east of Gudermouth, we had an accident there. Manchester near Baxter, there's a crash. 44 eastbound before 270, an accident with lane blockage. 255 eastbound between 55 and Telegraph in South County, had an accident there. Illinois side had a stall on 255. That was a little bit north of 143. And road work still got you slow on 5570 westbound as you're moving past 255 and 111. I'm Lance Hildebrand. That's your KC traffic.
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9: 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Tonight, mostly cloudy, low 70. Tomorrow, partly sunny, high 87. That's your KC Weather.
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11: Second floor, hardware, children's wear, ladies' lingerie. Oh, good morning, Mr. Tyler. Going down?
12: Ooh,

and getting out of here. Thank you for hanging out with us after a long 4th of July weekend on a Monday. We love that you're here, and we'll see you guys tomorrow. We'll kick it all off again at 2 p.m. So that's right. 3 p.m. First Free, 4 o'clock First Vinyl, 5 o'clock Daily Dose of Zeppelin, 5:45 Lance's Traffic Chat. All again tomorrow. See you then. It's KJ.

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0: It's time once again to escape to another world where the rock is always just right. And your seasoned host is never short on stories to share. So sit back and immerse yourself in a Monday edition of Alice's Attic with Alice Cooper.
1: You're back to Alice's Attic on Monday, July 6th. I'm coming to you tonight from Switzerland, where tomorrow night I'm playing the Hall in Dubendorf, which, by the way, is a real place and not something I made up after a bad dream. The Swiss have always been extremely polite to me, but they're polite to everybody, which is unnerving. So this hour, we've got a Cooper's Countdown from 1977. A listener email and a This Day in Rock takes us back to 1957 for what might be the single most important church picnic in human history. But now let's get straight to the music.
0: Alice's Attic with Alice Cooper is out on the road.

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2: I'm John Hewlett, and here's your Rock History Report for July 6th. On this day in 1973, Queen released their debut single, Keep Yourself Alive. Surprisingly, the track didn't make any of Billboard's singles charts. Also on this day in 2004, on the 40th anniversary of the world premiere of the Beatles film, A Hard Day's Night, a private reunion of the cast and crew was hosted in London by DVD producer Martin Lewis. And on this day in 2020, Charlie Daniels died at the age of 83 of a stroke. He is best known for his contributions to Southern rock, country, and bluegrass music, and scored the 1979 number one country hit, The Devil Went Down to Georgia. He was inducted into the Grand Ole Opry in 2008, the Musicians Hall of Fame and Museum in 2009, and the Country Music Hall of Fame in 2016. And that's this day in rock history for July 6th on KC95.
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2: The date, July 6, 1977, Star Wars, dominating the box office. Donna Summer was the biggest thing in music, and I was touring America behind my album Lace and Whiskey, and the charts looked like this. Starting at number 5, the Eagles continued their dominance of the 70s with Life in the Fast Lane. At number 4, I was making hits as a solo artist. Alice Cooper hit it big with You and Me. Number 3 slot goes to Fleetwood Mac and their massive hit Dreams. At number 2, Heart were proving that women could rock just as hard with Barracuda. And the number 1 song on this day in 1977 was from a guitarist who embraced synths and pioneered rock into a new era. Steve Miller, Jet Airliner.

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1: Dear Alice, after 50 years listening to your music, I have come to one conclusion about you. You are a closet comedian. The humor I find in your work is hilarious. How do you decide whether your humor belongs in a song or not? Do you start off thinking, well, this line will be funny, or decide laughter? I especially like the Catch-22 situation you lay out in Lost in America and the mad imagery of Jesse Jane. I think you should try stand-up comedy. The morbid humor genre is wide open. Your most awesome and oldest fan in the universe, Craig Ballard. I try to see humor in everything. And of course, there are certain things that don't have any humor in them. But generally, I see how human nature is funny. And I sometimes prey on that, because I am just as much a victim of human nature as anybody else, except I'm kind of looking for it. I kind of like the idea that we contradict each other all the time, and that we're all hypocritical at certain times, and that we're all funny at certain times and tragic at certain times. I can't explain it. I just see the humor in it. Well, if you want me to make you laugh, write to me at alice@aliceisattic.com. Do you think I'd be doing this show if I didn't have a sense of humor? I'll be right back with this day in rock, so stay right there.
0: There's more Alice after this. 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
3: It was 69 years ago today at St. Peter's Church in Liverpool that on a makeshift stage in a field behind the church, a 16-year-old kid named John Lennon was playing skiffle with his band, The Quarrymen. A 15-year-old named Paul McCartney showed up on his bicycle. Their mutual friend, Ivan, made the introduction. Paul picked up a guitar and knocked out Eddie Cochran's 20 Flight Rock, and John was impressed. 2 weeks later, he invited Paul to join the band, and that was that. So, he had a 15-year-old and a 16-year-old. Just like every other band starts going, hey, you know what? I can play guitar and so can you. Let's play in a band. So here's one from that little band, the Beatles, and certainly the name of their first movie, and also a line that Ringo Starr said after they were doing a tour. He said, well, it's been a hard day's night. That's a great title.